Elsa? Please, I know you're in there. People are asking where you've been. They say

right. I know we said we would let go. It's out of control, we're so natural. Maybe we just needed some time to figure it out.